0: scattered thunderstorms tomorrow. Daytime highs approaching 79. Sunshine mixed with clouds at times. And that's your forecast. I'm weatherology meteorologist Paul Frombly. Get the latest weather updates online at minnesotadailyweather.com. Currently 73.
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0: New country there from George Burge featuring Luke Bryan. That one's called Ride, Ride, Ride on Taste of Country Nights. That is something that I won't be doing for a while. On my way to work, I hit a massive pothole. Like, this thing was so big it could have had its own gift shop, and it busted my tire. The whole side of it's busted. I got a tow truck driver coming up here. I don't even know how I'm gonna get home. I gotta call my wife. It's gonna be a whole deal. But that's a later Evan problem, not right now, and hey, it ain't your problem either. I got more of your favorite new country coming up next. Hang on for Kane Brown and Jelly Roll on Taste of Country Nights. 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
8: Chance for scattered thunderstorms tonight. Otherwise, partly cloudy skies. Lows level off around 57. Winds out of the south around 5 miles per hour. Slight chance for scattered thunderstorms tomorrow. Daytime highs approaching 79. Sunshine mixed with clouds at times. And that's your forecast. I'm weatherology meteorologist Paul Frombly. Get the latest weather updates online at MinnesotaDailyWeather.com. Currently 73.

0: Taste of Country Nights. We're here hanging out with Ella Langley. I saw you just met Blake Shelton recently. Were you like, did you act normal or did you get a little weird?
1: I actually did say, I was like, look, let me be weird for 5 seconds. Let me get it out. All right, done. And I was done. Same thing. I met Eric Church for the first time this year. And we did the Toby Keith tribute. Me and Riley did. And everyone was standing at this bar on stage. And it was like Hardy and Laney and

0: and Kira were standing around there, and I was like, all right, I know some of them. Like, I can get by. And then I saw Eric Church, and so I made my way in, and I was like, I'm really not trying to be weird, but this is really cool.
1: Seasons come like seasons go, I guess. Ain't it just like me making all this mess?

0: New country there from Ella Langley, of course. That one's called Lovin' Life Again on Taste of Country Nights. Our three-year-old son, Remy, all the time, he just randomly shouts out, Ella Wangwee! Ella Wangwee! 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Hang on, I'm coming back. I got brand new country from Russell Dickerson on the way next on Taste of Country Nights with Evan Paul.
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19: Chance for scattered thunderstorms tonight, otherwise partly cloudy skies. Lows level off around 57. Winds out of the south around 5 miles per hour. Slight chance for scattered thunderstorms tomorrow. Daytime highs approaching 79. Sunshine mixed with clouds at times. And that's your forecast. I'm weatherology meteorologist Paul Frombly. Get the latest weather updates online at MinnesotaDailyWeather.com. Currently 73.

0: That is Stella Lefty and Boston on Taste of Country Nights. And if you're walking around tonight thinking, man, there aren't any good people left in this world, I want to tell you, there's at least one. A Georgia man who found a wallet inside of a Walmart on the floor with a couple hundred bucks cash in it. He brought that wallet back to the guy by using his driver's license and an address, you know, showed up with the cash still inside, didn't want to give the guy his name. He didn't want a reward. He didn't want to give his name. He just gave the guy back his wallet with the cash in it and walked away. Now, here's the catch. The guy that had the cash that lost the wallet got his Ring footage of the guy returning it, put it up on Facebook asking people if they knew this guy, because he wanted to give him a thank you, a proper thank you. People identified him on Facebook as Tyrese Smith. And that is the one good person you can count on that's in the world right there. If you lose your wallet around Tyrese Smith in Georgia, you know it's in good hands. Coming up next, Jordan Davis with Next Thing You Know, Taste of Country Nights.
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17: Chance for scattered thunderstorms tonight, otherwise partly cloudy skies. Lows level off around 57. Southeasterly winds around 5 miles per hour. Slight chance for scattered storms tomorrow. Daytime highs approaching 79. Sunshine mixed with clouds at times. And that's your forecast. I'm weatherology meteorologist Paul Frombly. Get the latest weather updates online at MinnesotaDailyWeather.com. Right now, 69.

0: New country there. That's Lauren Alena featuring Chase Matthew. It's called All My Exes on Taste of Country Nights. It's Evan Paul getting a look at what's trending in country music news at tasteofcountry.com. Kane Brown recently apologized to Chris Young. For what? Kane says he was a bad friend because he didn't show up to the grand opening of Chris Young's new bar in Nashville. Now, why is that significant? The new bar is named Famous Friends after Chris Young and Kane Brown's hit song, Famous Friends. Kane was supposed to be there. He said he was a bad friend. He just missed it. He offered to go the next day, but Kane said it was too late. So you can check out more about them. They're cool, though. They get along great. 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
12: Carver's going to run it. 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Makes a move inside. He's up the middle. 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He is in for a touchdown. Connor Carver looked like he was stuck at the line of scrimmage. 25 yards later, he's in for the touchdown.
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17: Chance for scattered thunderstorms tonight. Otherwise, partly cloudy skies. Lows level off around 57. Southeasterly winds around 5 miles per hour. Slight chance for scattered storms tomorrow. Daytime highs approaching 79. Sunshine mixed with clouds at times. And that's your forecast. I'm weatherology meteorologist Paul Trombley. Get the latest weather updates online at MinnesotaDailyWeather.com. Right now, 69.

0: New country there from Hardy featuring Tim McGraw, Eric Church, and Morgan Wallen. That one's called MacArthur on Taste of Country Nights. How's it going? It's Evan Paul, proud to be playing that new country for you on the radio. And look, there's a new study that shows taking the stairs is linked to lower risk of heart disease death. 480,000 people were studied, and it found that stair climbers had a 40% lower risk of dying from cardiovascular disease and a 24% lower risk of dying from any cause than people who didn't take the stairs. Man, those are some strong statistics, but I'll still be taking any elevator possible. Thank you very much. Hey, Dierks Bentley is going to kick us off next on Taste of Country Nights with Evan Paul. 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
5: Chance for scattered thunderstorms tonight. Otherwise, mainly cloudy skies expected. Lows level off around 57. Southeasterly winds around 5 miles per hour. Slight chance for scattered thunderstorms tomorrow. Daytime highs approaching 79. Sunshine mixed with clouds at times. And that's your forecast. I'm weatherology meteorologist Paul Frombly. Get the latest weather updates online at MinnesotaDailyWeather.com. Right now, 66.

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16: Chance for scattered thunderstorms tonight. Otherwise, mainly cloudy skies expected. Lows level off around 57. Southeasterly winds around 5 miles per hour. Slight chance for scattered thunderstorms tomorrow. Daytime highs approaching 79. Sunshine mixed with clouds at times. And that's your forecast. I'm weatherology meteorologist Paul Frombly. Get the latest weather updates online at MinnesotaDailyWeather.com. Right now, 66.

0: Jason Aldean. That one's called Don't Tell on Me on Taste of Country Nights. Hey, tomorrow morning, before you wake up and cook your eggs, the FDA just issued a Class 1 egg recall. Over a million eggs across 17 states, 26 hospitalizations, no deaths reported, but they were sold under several brands, including Kroger, Brookshire's, Country Morning, Simple Truth, and Sunups, as well as various bulk grade A and grade AA eggs. If it's me telling you this, I'm going to say just don't eat eggs for a couple weeks just to be safe and let this recall go. There ain't an egg worth it to get you that sick, I'm telling you what. Coming back for you. Hang on now. I got Dan and Shay's new track. I've also got Kane Brown with Woman next on Taste of Country Nights.
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18: Chance for scattered thunderstorms tonight. Otherwise, mainly cloudy skies expected. Lows level off around 57. Southeasterly winds around 5 miles per hour. Slight chance for scattered thunderstorms tomorrow. Daytime highs approaching 79. Sunshine mixed with clouds at times. And that's your forecast. I'm weatherology meteorologist Paul Frombly. Get the latest weather updates online at MinnesotaDailyWeather.com. Right now, it's 66 degrees.

0: Kane Brown there with Woman on Taste of Country Nights. Let's do a throwback because we got to celebrate that Florida Georgia Line is back together and going to be doing shows next year. Here's Round Here on Taste of Country Nights.
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Riley Green there on Taste of Country Nights. It's Evan Paul. Hey, coming up next, we'll talk about what's trending in country music news. It involves Kane Brown having to apologize to another country artist. Find out what happened after Flatland Cavalry and Never

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8: Chance for scattered thunderstorms tonight. Otherwise, mainly cloudy skies expected. Lows level off around 57. Southeasterly winds around 5 miles per hour. Slight chance for scattered thunderstorms tomorrow. Daytime highs approaching 79. Sunshine mixed with clouds at times. And that's your forecast. I'm weatherology meteorologist Paul Frombly. Get the latest weather updates online at MinnesotaDailyWeather.com. Right now, it's 66 degrees.

0: That is brand new country from Brantley Gilbert. It's called Good Damn on Taste of Country Nights. 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And this Friday night, we got a few guest co-hosts. Little Big Town are going to be in the studio hanging out all night on Friday night. 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And get ready to hang with Little Big Town Friday night while you're on the second shift right here on Taste of Country Nights.
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8: Carver's going to run it. 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He's up the middle. 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
15: Chance for scattered thunderstorms tonight. Otherwise, cloudy skies expected. Lows level off around 57. Winds out of the south, 5 to 10 miles per hour. Slight chance for scattered thunderstorms tomorrow. Daytime highs approaching 79. Sunshine mixed with clouds at times. And that's your forecast. I'm weatherology meteorologist Paul Frombly. Get the latest weather updates online at MinnesotaDailyWeather.com. Right now, it's 64 degrees.

Coming up next, if you have blonde hair, you might be offended by the song that's going to play right after Zach John King. It's called Get to Drinking, brand new country on Taste of Country Nights. Now

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14: Chance for scattered thunderstorms tonight. Otherwise, cloudy skies expected. Lows level off around 57. Winds out of the south, 5 to 10 miles per hour.

slight chance for scattered thunderstorms tomorrow. Daytime highs approaching 79. Sunshine mixed with clouds at times. And that's your forecast. I'm weatherology meteorologist Paul Frombly. Get the latest weather updates online at MinnesotaDailyWeather.com. Right now, it's 64 degrees.

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0: All right, here's a good news story. A young soccer fan who used his house savings to take his grandfather to the World Cup got the entire cost of the trip back.
1: Oh, wow. I can't wait to hear this one.
0: This kid named Jacob, 21 years old, dipped into money savings from a home deposit so that his 80-year-old grandfather, Jeff Golliker, could attend matches in the United States and Mexico. And after their story spread online, the company MetaWin offered to reimburse the trip if England achieved certain match results and then deposited the money into Jacob's account.
1: Wow.
0: So Jacob plans to return the money to his savings while still enjoying the rest of the tournament with his grandfather that he describes as his best mate.
1: Love that gesture. That's cool.
0: That's cool.
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14: Lows level off around 57 overnight under overcast skies with a chance for scattered thunderstorms. Winds out of the south, 5 to 10 miles per hour. Slight chance for scattered thunderstorms. Thursday, daytime highs approaching 79. Sunshine mixed with clouds at times. And that's your forecast. I'm weatherology meteorologist Paul Frombly. Get the latest weather updates online at MinnesotaDailyWeather.com. Currently, it's 65 degrees.

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1: All right, this one takes the cake. Some New York cop named Armando Silvestri, only 29 years old, pulls a driver over in Queens, and then he leans in and says, "Hey, how about you loan me $1,700 like a dang pawn shop on wheels?" Says he'll pay it back with interest. Spoiler alert, he didn't. Didn't record the stop, didn't turn on his body cam, just ghosted the poor fella after getting that old cash. Internal Affairs heard about it, and old Armando got himself arrested. He's now suspended, unpaid, and probably looking for a real loan. Dumb.
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6: Carver's going to run it. 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He's up the middle. He's headed for the end zone. He is in for a touchdown. Connor Carver looked like he was stuck at the line of scrimmage. 25 yards later, he's in for the touchdown.
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8: Cloudy overnight with a chance for showers. Lows dip down to about 59. South winds 5 to 10 miles per hour. A mix of clouds and sun. Thursday, chance for storms. Highs around 79. Lows level off around 55. Thursday night, partly cloudy skies. That's your forecast. I'm weatherology meteorologist Paul Trombley. Get the latest weather updates online at MinnesotaDailyWeather.com. Currently, it's 63 degrees.

This is After Midnight Music. Raising one and playing one. For all you hard-working third shifters, keeping this country moving. Thanks so much for turning it up here on After Midnight with Granger Smith.

0: Here's what's new in Nashville. Here's Ann Hudson.
1: All right, it is officially the end of an era for Morgan Wallen's infamous chair. Eric Church's Chiefs Bar is reportedly removing the plaque inspired by Morgan's 2024 chair throwing incident. You may remember after Morgan was accused of tossing that chair off the roof, Chiefs was really awesome. The bar, they like leaned into the moment. They put a plaque up that read, "Don't even think about it. You are not Morgan Wallen." But there's a new space that's opening up. So this sign is apparently going away for good. I feel like they could auction that off or something. Somebody would buy that.
2: Morgan will pay for it, I'm sure, right?
3: Morgan could use that sign.
2: That's got to, if it doesn't go to Morgan, it's got to go into the Country Music Hall of Fame somewhere.
3: Yes, yes.
1: It's got to, along with the chair that's bent and chunked and thrown and the mugshot, whole little shrine.
2: Yeah, all of it.
3: It's incredible.
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15: Chance for storms overnight. Otherwise, cloudy skies expected. Lows around 59. South winds 5 to 10 miles per hour. Chance of thunderstorms Thursday. High temperatures reach up to 79. Partly cloudy. Lows dip down to about 55 Thursday night. And that's your forecast. I'm weatherology meteorologist Paul Frombly. Get the latest weather updates online at MinnesotaDailyWeather.com. Currently 62. 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

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Proud American music. You're up all night here on After Midnight with Granger Smith.

0: Thanks so much for staying up with us. 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
1: So I got my producer, the M.N., with me, and we're asking this question. What is your favorite thing about fall? And so I'll ask that question to you, then we'll open it up to callers here.
2: Mine is football. Football season.
1: Yeah. Football season.
2: Yeah, the whole season of football.
1: I think I'm there with you. Yeah. I don't know if I say that's my number one. It's top three. Because you're making football compete against Thanksgiving.
2: That's true.
1: Cooler weather and, you know.
2: But it feels like the center point of everything else that happens in the fall.
1: Strangely, it does, doesn't it?
2: Football, and then what goes with that? Somebody said chili the other day. Okay, yep, chili goes with the football. The leaf changing, that goes with football.
1: Thanksgiving, that goes with football.
2: That's right.
1: Okay.
2: Yeah. See where I'm going?
1: I want to hear from you guys. 866-607-8383.
3: So my favorite thing about fall is, definitely the weather. But also, I love the wind and, looking at the leaves, how they change colors.
1: Yeah, leaves are something we don't get a lot of in Texas, the changing of the leaves. We get some.
2: Well, because our biggest tree here, at least in our area, is a cedar.
1: Or a live oak, which is also evergreen, similar to what you're saying.
2: But it's either dying and it's brown and ugly brown, or it's green and a big bush. That's it. That's all we get.
1: 866-607-8383.
4: Hey buddy, I just want to say thank you. We're out here in Phoenix, and what I like about fall is the weather's breaking. Thank you.
1: Spoken like a person from Phoenix.
2: Yes, and I will attest to that too. I lived in Phoenix for 5 years, and fall is what you look forward to in Phoenix, because then it feels normal. Like humans can walk back outside.
1: Yeah. Yeah, that's good. 866-607-8383.
0: Hey, chime in with your thoughts on tonight's topic. Just call and leave a message at 866-607-8383. 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
15: Storms likely overnight, otherwise cloudy. Lows dip down to about 59. South winds 5 to 10 miles per hour. Chance for storms Thursday. Highs level off around 81. Lows level off around 57. Thursday night, partly cloudy skies. That's your forecast. I'm weatherology meteorologist Paul Trombley. Get the latest weather updates online at MinnesotaDailyWeather.com. Right now, it's 61 degrees.

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1: You know I need you, and there's no way I'll be leaving. 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

Stanley Cups are being stolen, and I'm not talking about that old hockey trophy. I'm talking about those trendy drinking cups, and Earl is going to be here to share a dumb criminal story about this coming up next.

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1: I'm Earl Nibbles Jr. I'm a country boy. I'm an honest boy, too, and crime don't pay. I got a story to prove it. There's been another Stanley Cup heist. Some old feller pried open the rear gate at a Target in Daly, California last week about 3:30 a.m. and stole around $450 worth of them Stanley Cups. Keep an eye out on Facebook Marketplace. You might get a discount. That fella's dumb.
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16: Storms likely overnight, otherwise cloudy. Lows dip down to about 59. South winds 5 to 10 miles per hour. Chance for storms Thursday. Highs level off around 81. Lows level off around 57. Thursday night, partly cloudy skies. That's your forecast. I'm weatherology meteorologist Paul Trombley. Get the latest weather updates online at MinnesotaDailyWeather.com. Right now, it's 61 degrees.

0: This is After Midnight Music. When you came and hit me like a hurricane. This is After Midnight Music. Making them stars fall right on cue. I just gotta tell you, baby, tonight looks good on you. This is After Midnight Music.
1: Keeping the night alive. Thanks for hanging out here on After Midnight with Granger Smith.

0: Okay, we have Ann Hudson in the studio to bring us some Nashville news. What is going on out there in Music City?
1: Okay, Granger, I have a new obsession. Okay. You know I was on the Ella Langley bandwagon really early?
0: I do.
1: Well, this is my new bandwagon. Okay. We'll talk about it in Nashville News next.

0: talking about history, and he's even got the diploma to prove it. It's time for This Day in History on After Midnight with Granger Smith.
1: On this day, August the 20th, 1866, President Andrew Johnson formally declared that the U.S. Civil War is over. 1911, the first around-the-world telegram was sent. 1920, American Professional Football Association formed. Jim Thorpe installed as president, later to become the National Football League. 1945, Tommy Brown became the youngest to ever hit an MLB home run at the age of 17. 1975, Viking 1 launched on its way to Mars. 2000, Tiger Woods became the first since Ben Hogan to win three majors in a calendar year in men's golf. Some famous birthdays include pop singer Demi Lovato, actor Andrew Garfield, actress Amy Adams, rocker Robert Plant, rapper Fred Durst, and those are just a few things that went down on this day in history.
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9: Here's your weatherology forecast, brought to you by Ag Country. Mainly cloudy today with a chance for storms. High of 81, southwest winds 8 to 15 miles per hour. Partly cloudy tonight, slight chance for storms, lows around 57. That's your forecast. I'm weatherology meteorologist Paul Trombley. Get the latest weather updates online at minnesotadailyweather.com. Right now, it's 61 degrees.
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11: And I could tell she was leaving. And I thought, oh, she'll be back. 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

0: 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If you're wide awake, you are in the right place. 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
1: Ice Cube's Big 3 season has come down to this. 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
9: Country weather. Here's your weatherology forecast, brought to you by Ag Country. Mainly cloudy today with a chance for storms. High of 81, southwest winds 8 to 15 miles per hour. Partly cloudy tonight, slight chance for storms, lows around 57. That's your forecast. I'm weatherology meteorologist Paul Trombley. Get the latest weather updates online at minnesotadailyweather.com. Right now, it's 61 degrees.

0: 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Just had a chance to sit down with Joshua Broom on my podcast. You heard of this guy? Crazy story. Former porn star and then turned his life around.
1: 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And it's like, I didn't have a visible representation of what intimacy was or looked like. And, you know, as Romans 12 talks about, so either being conformed by the world or transformed by the renewing of your mind. And for me, the thought of what intimacy was or looked like was shown to me in the pages of a magazine when I was 13. Mm-hmm. And that the feelings and the emotions that were tied to that was like, man, if I replicate what I see, maybe I'll feel what I don't.
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2: 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You're locked in to After Midnight with Granger Smith.

Stretch here, Thursday morning. Hello, Thursday. Chance of rain throughout the day today. Hopefully it does not affect the Bassmaster College tournament going on Leech. Today they're actually just heading out. Good luck. Stay dry. Hopefully it does not affect Walker Bay Live tonight. Bassmaster City Doc, Kate DeLorenzo, followed by the West Addison Blues Band. Walker Bay Live starts tonight at 5:30. Couple of ways for you to win with the never-ending giveaway. And ways for you to help out kids heading back to school while going to the races this Sunday. All of those details coming up. Get things going with Stella Lefty. It's Boston. It's the Morning Stretch, Babe Country, 98.3.

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0: Minnesota's All in Country, Babe Country, 98.3 The Man, Perry and Uli. Good luck to those fishing in the Bassmaster College Championships on Leech this week. Starts today, runs through Saturday. Part of that, Walker Bay Live tonight. Kate DeLorenzo, followed by the West Addison Blues Band. Music starts at 5:30 right there on the Bassmaster Docks. You can go early this afternoon and watch the weigh-in. You can go back tonight and watch Walker Bay Live. Sounds like a pretty darn good day. That if Ma Nature cooperates. Those details coming up after news. It's the Morning Stretch. It's Babe Country 98.3.
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2: News. I'm CJ Papa, ramping up the war on Iran's bank account.
3: President Trump announced what he is calling economic D-Day against Iran. Posting to Truth Social, no one has given the Islamic Republic of Iran a greater opportunity to make a deal than me. Tragically for them, they have failed to take it. Therefore, today I am announcing the most crushing economic operation ever taken against any country. This will be economic warfare and isolation on an unprecedented scale.
2: Fox's Trey Inks in Tel Aviv. The price for a gallon of regular gas on average from AAA going up 2 cents overnight, landing at $4.10 a gallon. For the first time, supporters of Lindsey Clancy, accused of murdering her three children, will dress in pink and stand hand in hand in silence this morning outside the courthouse in Plymouth, Massachusetts. The defense could rest its case today. Her attorney will not say if she will take the stand. 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

0: 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The Bemidji City Council met to discuss a housing initiative called Blueprint 2035, presented by Greater Bemidji Executive Director Dave Hengel and others. The initiative aims to address housing shortages, support workforce growth, and increase the tax base in the region. A dedicated housing coordinator position, funded by various local entities, is proposed to manage the initiative. Factors contributing to Bemidji's housing crisis were highlighted, including funding barriers and a lack of available housing units. The initiative includes plans to assist with housing down payments, rent, and building new units. The council emphasized the need for a comprehensive plan involving leadership, regulatory measures, incentives, land readiness, collaboration, and rehabilitating existing housing stock. The estimated cost for the program is around $180,000 annually to be shared among the city, county, housing authority, and Sanford Health. The program aims to create high-density developments near employment hubs, addressing the urgent need for housing in the area. The council also heard more on an electric vehicle plan for the city, but once again, no action was taken. These stories and more at MinnesotaDailyNews.com.
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6: Big Country Weather.
7: With some sunny breaks today and a few more showers and storms still possible, high temperatures will stay at about 80. Winds out of the southwest to west, 5 to 15. For tonight, partly cloudy at 57. Sunny to partly cloudy Friday. Slight chance for a shower. Thunder shower, 78. Mid-50s Friday night, 76 Saturday. And that's your forecast. I'm weatherology meteorologist Paul Trombley. Get the latest weather updates online at MinnesotaDailyWeather.com.
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0: Minnesota's All in Country, Babe Country 98.3, Casey Musgraves and Dry Spell. Morning Stretch here on this Thursday morning. A couple of ways for you to win with a never-ending giveaway. 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
9: With some sunny breaks today and a few more showers and storms still possible, high temperatures will stay at about 80. Winds out of the southwest to west, 5 to 15. For tonight, partly cloudy at 57. Sunny to partly cloudy Friday. Slight chance for a shower. Thunder shower, 78. Mid-50s Friday night, 76 Saturday. And that's your forecast. I'm weatherology meteorologist Paul Trombley. Get the latest weather updates online at MinnesotaDailyWeather.com. Right now, 61.

0: 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We'll snap back. 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
11: With some sunny breaks today and a few more showers and storms still possible, high temperatures will stay at about 80. Winds out of the southwest to west, 5 to 15. For tonight, partly cloudy at 57. Sunny to partly cloudy Friday. Slight chance for a shower. Thunder shower, 78. Mid-50s Friday night, 76 Saturday. And that's your forecast. I'm weatherology meteorologist Paul Trombley. Get the latest weather updates online at MinnesotaDailyWeather.com. Right now, 61.
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0: Minnesota's All Country, Babe Country 98.3, Lenny Wilson and John Mayer, phone, keys, and wallet. Morning stretch here on this Thursday morning, time for laughter around 10 after. It's brought to us by Lakes Market and Lakes Liquor. Anything you could possibly need for the weekend, they have it. Gas? Have it. Bait? Have it. Beer? Have it. Papa's Pizzas? Have it. Told you, they've got everything you need. Get ready for the upcoming weekend. That's why life's better at Lakes.
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3: I can't floss my teeth, man. I can't get into the flossing thing. People who smoke cigarettes, they say, man, you don't know how hard it is to quit smoking. Yes, I do. It's as hard as it is to start flossing. You seem jittery. Yeah, I'm about to floss. I like cinnamon rolls. That's why I wish they made like a cinnamon roll incense. Because I don't always have time to make a pan. Perhaps I'd rather light a stick. And then have my roommates wake up with false hopes. I played in a death metal band. People either loved us or they hated us. Or they thought we were okay. A lot of death metal bands have intense names like Rigor Mortis. Or Mortuary. Or Obituary. We weren't that intense. We just went with Injured. Later on, we changed it to Acapella. As we were walking out of the pawn shop. We became a death metal barbershop quartet. You know when you go to concerts like punk rock and the kids get on stage and they jump into the crowd stage diving? People think that's dangerous, but not me. Because humans are made out of 95% water. So the audience is 5% away from a pool.

Minnesota's all the country, Babe Country 98.3, Roscoe Flats to Tim McGraw. I like it. I love it. It's the Morning Stretch, Babe Country 98.3.

0: Minnesota's All in Country, Babe Country 98.3. Tim McGraw. Morning stretch here Thursday morning. Wheel of Birthdays up next. Phone them in 444-1037. Birthdays brought to us by the Sugar Shack. Don't you know trivia follows that? We have not done very well with Spelling Bee Week. That's brought to us by Lakes Market and Lakes Liquor. Here is forecast for the weekend. That and more here on the Morning Stretch. 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
2: Fox News, I'm Therese Crowley. President Trump declares economic D-Day against Iran, saying no one has given Iran a greater opportunity to make a deal than me. They have failed to take it, announcing the most crushing economic operation ever taken against any country. Fox's Trey Yangston, Tel Aviv.
3: Regional intelligence sources tell Fox News that there are growing indications of economic hardship inside of Iran as a result of the U.S. naval blockade and economic isolation. Reports indicate that inflation in Iran has reached 89%, with food prices up 164%.
2: The UAE already cut off Iran from trading. A pilot killed and two state troopers injured when a Cessna coming in for a landing struck a hovering police helicopter's tail rotor from behind. The troopers briefly trapped in the violent crash at Carlisle Regional Airport, but expected to recover. 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
12: 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The Minnesota State Patrol is looking into a crash in Hubbard County that sent 59-year-old Eric Anderson of Fargo to the hospital. The accident occurred when Anderson failed to stop at an intersection on Highway 200, colliding with an SUV driven by 48-year-old Andrea Sandbeck of West Fargo, who was unharmed. Anderson sustained non-life-threatening injuries and was taken to Sanford Bemidji Medical Center. Bids for converting the Hubbard County Reuse Center into an organics collection site were too high, leading the county board to reject all quotes. The lowest bid was for $1.5 million, while the project budget was $1.3 million, including a $758,000 grant. The overrun was mainly due to rising costs in asphalt work. A redesigned bid is expected by early fall. MnDOT told us yesterday that Highway 71 north of Park Rapids at Hay Creek opened yesterday morning. Meanwhile, work continues on Highway 197 in Bemidji and on Highway 71 north of Bemidji. MnDOT is also laying out where detours will be placed next year as the Highway 197 project continues. For that interview, log on to Paskvin Podcast on YouTube. These stories and more at MinnesotaDailyNews.com.
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19: With some sunny breaks today and a few more showers and storms still possible, high temperatures will stay at about 80. Winds out of the southwest to west, 5 to 15. For tonight, partly cloudy at 57. Sunny to partly cloudy Friday. Slight chance for a shower. Thunder shower, 78. Mid-50s Friday night, 76 Saturday. And that's your forecast. I'm weatherology meteorologist Paul Trombley. Get the latest weather updates online at MinnesotaDailyWeather.com. Right now, 61.
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4: 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That's Lazy Jacks in Bemidji.
5: With some sunny breaks today and a few more showers and storms still possible, high temperatures will stay at about 80. Winds out of the southwest to west, 5 to 15. For tonight, partly cloudy at 57. Sunny to partly cloudy Friday. Slight chance for a shower. Thunder shower, 78. Mid-50s Friday night, 76 Saturday. And that's your forecast. I'm weatherology meteorologist Paul Trombley. Get the latest weather updates online at MinnesotaDailyWeather.com. Right now, 61.
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7: 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All right. Hey, hot cup of coffee.
8: You went way into the weeds there.
7: Maybe something out of the hot case for lunch. Papa's Pizza. You'll be having that a week from tonight. Tailgating Diamond Point Park. Friends at Lakes. Thank you. That's why life's better at Lakes. Pizza. On the grill.
8: Spelling bee this week.
7: The old spelling bee.
8: Evidently, all the kids are still sleeping. Haven't gotten on their school sleep schedule just yet.
7: True.
8: Spell embarrass.
7: Ooh, that's a hard one.
8: It, by the way, is also the same as the town.
7: Oh, it is?
8: It is.
7: 218-444-1037. Good morning. It's 744.

0: If we can get these data centers in every lake, I'm joking here, people.
1: Right.
0: In every lake, and make sure that they can kill every zebra mussel in there. Bring them on.
2: There you go.
1: Great idea, Schulze. These data centers that kill zebra mussels.
2: Yeah.
1: Figure that out, and you've got a win-win.
0: Again, I'm joking there, people.
2: Somebody already snipped it and put it online.
1: Yeah. No, it's going viral.
0: Data centers, they get rid of zebra mussels?
1: Yeah. How big's the lake got to be to get a data center? Help the fishing. Thanks for stopping by and sharing.
2: I appreciate it, guys. Yeah,
1: see you next time. Yep. Good morning. It's 8:41.
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13: With some sunny breaks today and a few more showers and storms still possible, high temperatures will stay at about 80. Winds out of the southwest to west, 5 to 15. For tonight, partly cloudy at 57. Sunny to partly cloudy Friday. Slight chance for a shower. Thunder shower, 78. Mid-50s Friday night, 76 Saturday. And that's your forecast. I'm weatherology meteorologist Paul Trombley. Get the latest weather updates online at MinnesotaDailyWeather.com. Right now, 62.
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7: Big Country Weather.
8: With some sunny breaks today and a few more showers and storms still possible, high temperatures will stay at about 80. Winds out of the southwest to west, 5 to 15. For tonight, partly cloudy at 57. Sunny to partly cloudy Friday. Slight chance for a shower. Thunder shower, 78. Mid-50s Friday night, 76 Saturday. And that's your forecast. I'm weatherology meteorologist Paul Trombley. Get the latest weather updates online at MinnesotaDailyWeather.com. Right now, 63.
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4: With some sunny breaks today and a few more showers and storms still possible, high temperatures will stay at about 80. Winds out of the southwest to west, 5 to 15. For tonight, partly cloudy at 57. Sunny to partly cloudy Friday. Slight chance for a shower. Thunder shower, 78. Mid-50s Friday night, 76 Saturday. And that's your forecast. I'm weatherology meteorologist Paul Trombley. Get the latest weather updates online at MinnesotaDailyWeather.com. Right now, 63.
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0: 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Bemidji City Council looked at a housing study. They're meeting this week. Minnesota DNR expecting wildfires to be an issue straight through the fall unless we get some rain soon. Plus, Highway 71 open north of Park Rapids at Hay Creek. Work continues. Highway 197 in Bemidji and Highway 71 north of Bemidji. Those stories and more, MinnesotaDailyNews.com.
1: Good morning. I'm Jamie Dickerman with a market update on the Red River Farm Network. Well, grain markets mostly higher, with December corn moving back above $5. Comstock Investments' Joe Camp says crop concerns still helping to drive the trade today.
2: $5 corn futures standing out. This is the first time since May that December corn's above $5, stopping so far just less than 2 cents short of that May high. We're seeing this strength as an extension from the August crop report carried into this week, and the crop tours out there finding some disappointment in terms of ear counts, some of that tip back and grain ear length, and then an opposing view, though, on soybeans. And that's part of a split trade we see with the relative strength in corn and soybeans lagging so far. Definitely a lot of focus about supply.
1: Definitely a lot of focus on whether Chinese buying will be strong enough to meet earlier purchase promises. Livestock markets, we're seeing the cattle futures mostly lower and triggered in part by rumors then confirmed about the plant closure, Argentine beef recall, and when the Mexican border will reopen. All of those things

0: playing into the livestock market. Traders watching to see whether buyers return to cattle futures after the recent sell-off. And, of course, Friday there's a cattle on feed report, which will be a key focus. Reporting Agriculture's Business, you're listening to the Red River Farm Network.
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8: Babe Country weather.
9: With some sunny breaks today and a few more showers and storms still possible, high temperatures will stay at about 80. Winds out of the southwest to west, 5 to 15. For tonight, partly cloudy at 57. Sunny to partly cloudy Friday. Slight chance for a shower. Thunder shower, 78. Mid-50s Friday night, 76 Saturday. And that's your forecast. I'm weatherology meteorologist Paul Trombley. Get the latest weather updates online at MinnesotaDailyWeather.com. Right now, 63.

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Thank you, you're drunk. 10 in a row, All Hit Country, Babe Country 98.3.

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0: Minnesota's All-A Country, Babe Country, 98.3. 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The Bassmaster College Championships started today. Teams going out early each morning, today, tomorrow, and Saturday. Coming back then early afternoon for weigh-ins. Plus tonight, Walker Bay Live, the Bassmaster City Dock. Kate DeLorenzo followed by the West Addison Blues Band. 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Good luck to everyone fishing. Enjoy the show tonight. Weather for all of this? That is coming up next with Babe Country 98.3.
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5: Carver's going to run it. Got nowhere to go. Makes a move inside. He's up the middle. He's headed for the end zone. He is in for a touchdown. Connor Carver looked like he was stuck at the line of scrimmage. 25 yards later, he's in for the touchdown.
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6: Chance of thunderstorms
7: today.
6: Otherwise, sunshine mixed with clouds at times.
7: Daytime highs approaching 81.
6: Winds out of the west,
7: 8 to 15 miles per hour.
6: Partly cloudy skies again tonight. Slight chance of thunderstorms.
7: Lows level off around 57.
6: And that's your forecast. I'm weatherology meteorologist Paul Trombley. Get the latest weather updates online at MinnesotaDailyWeather.com. Right now, it's 67 degrees.
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1: 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I'm Kyle Rickey. 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
1: As the 2027 schedules continue to come together for all three of NASCAR's National Series, it was announced this week that the NASCAR Craftsman Truck Series will return to Canadian Tire Motorsports Park in Bowmanville, Ontario, Canada, on September 5th, 2027. The series has raced seven prior times on the 2.45-mile 10-turn layout, with the latest in 2019. And the trucks are back in action this weekend with Saturday's race at the New Hampshire Motor Speedway. The race will be the final event before the 10-driver Chase Field is set. Currently, Tyler Ankrum is 10th, with only a 20-point advantage over Stuart Friesen. 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I'm Kyle Rickey. 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
6: Chance of thunderstorms
7: today.
6: Otherwise, sunshine mixed with clouds at times.
7: Daytime highs approaching 81.
6: Winds out of the west,
7: 8 to 15 miles per hour.
6: Partly cloudy skies again tonight. Slight chance of thunderstorms.
7: Lows level off around 57.
6: And that's your forecast. I'm weatherology meteorologist Paul Frombly. Get the latest weather updates online at MinnesotaDailyWeather.com. Right now, it's 67 degrees.

0: That, my friend, is going to do it for me. Kevin's in next. Take you through the rest of this Thursday. Chat with you tomorrow, bright and early at 6. We call it the morning stretch. And tomorrow, it's Friday. The weekend is here. I am liking that a lot. Morgan Wallen gets us up to Pepsi's Lunchtime Cafe next.
1: Good morning. I'm Chloe Wadd with a market update here on the Red River Farm Network. Grain markets are finding some strength this week. Comstock Investments broker Joe Camp says corn futures are moving higher as traders weigh crop potential and strong demand.
2: Thinking about that supply side influence as being more friendly, while also still having the tailwind of robust demand. That's record corn exports. That's the recent activity of soybeans sold to China. That's the possibility of wheat exports picking up because of what's going on with the disruption in the Black Sea, Russia, and Ukraine. So supply, demand, speculators see both inputs as friendly, and we've got a mostly supportive outside financial market environment as well.
1: In the livestock markets, Camp says cattle futures are also finding support despite continued uncertainty in the sector.
2: We've got a tentative speculative trader after the headline that have popped up, the plant closure, the Argentine beef recall, the reopening of the Mexican border, and the screwworm threat, still a unknown here. But you have this commercial interest also redeveloping and the thought that the futures are discounted enough relative to the more resilient cash trade. And we're observing this notable strength in beef as we head into the rest of the summer leading into Labor Day. That's been a more bullish influence that's being expressed in a higher cattle trade.
1: Dow Jones down 344 points and crude oil up $2.03 at $87.86. 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
6: Chance of thunderstorms
7: today.
6: Otherwise, sunshine mixed with clouds at times.
7: Daytime highs approaching 81. Winds out of the west, 8 to 15 miles per hour.
6: Partly cloudy skies again tonight. Slight chance of thunderstorms.
7: Lows level off around 57.
6: And that's your forecast. I'm weatherology meteorologist Paul Frombly. Get the latest weather updates online at MinnesotaDailyWeather.com. Right now, it's 67 degrees.

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7: Sunshine mixed with clouds at times today, with daytime highs approaching 81. Winds out of the west, 8 to 15 miles per hour. Lows level off around 57 tonight, partly cloudy skies. Slight chance of thunderstorms tomorrow, 79. Sunshine mixed with clouds at times. And that's your forecast. I'm weatherology meteorologist Paul Frombly. Get the latest weather updates online at MinnesotaDailyWeather.com. Right now, 71.

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8: Sunshine mixed with clouds at times
9: today,
8: with daytime highs approaching 81. Winds out of the west, 8 to 15 miles per hour. Lows level off around 57 tonight, partly cloudy skies. Slight chance of thunderstorms tomorrow. 79, sunshine mixed with clouds at times. And that's your forecast. I'm weatherology meteorologist Paul Frombly. Get the latest weather updates online at minnesotadailyweather.com. Right now, 71.
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0: Good morning. I'm Jamie Dickerman with a market update on the Red River Farm Network. Grain markets holding on to gains after a strong week. Kleiss Commodity Advisors Al Kleiss says crop tour results and weather moving the needle today.
1: Several factors. One is, Jamie, we're just following, I think, the European wheat futures and corn futures higher. Corn futures over on the Matif in Europe making new contract highs today. They've got cooler weather and some rain over there. In the U.S., they're finding disappointing yields in the eastern corn belt, Ohio and Indiana, not a big surprise. But then the big surprise was finding disappointing yields in Nebraska. South Dakota was lower than what expected. So we're going to get it. The Pro Farmer Crop Tour is going to get into Iowa, southern Minnesota, where they're going to find better crops. But are they good enough to offset what's left, what was lost in the eastern corn belt and what they've lost in South Dakota and Nebraska? So we'll know those tour results Friday. Funds are massive buyers in here. And then also, there's some dry weather concerns developing for the southern plains.
0: Cattle futures are mixed.
1: Really a choppy day in cattle. You've got the big cattle on feed report coming out Friday afternoon, and the October futures have been going up and down like a yo-yo. Cash has been coming down $4 to $6 a week on the cattle. We just have too many heavyweight cattle around. That said, however, the October futures are trading at about a $10 or $12 discount to cash market, and that seems like too much to me.
0: Kleiss Commodity Advisors, Al Kleiss, Dow Jones Industrial Average down 457 points now at 53,005. Reporting agriculture's business, this is the Red River Farm Network.
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7: Sunshine mixed with clouds at times today, with daytime highs approaching 81. Winds out of the west, 8 to 15 miles per hour. Lows level off around 57 tonight, partly cloudy skies. Slight chance of thunderstorms tomorrow. 79, sunshine mixed with clouds at times. And that's your forecast. I'm weatherology meteorologist Paul Frombly. Get the latest weather updates online at MinnesotaDailyWeather.com. Right now, 71.
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3: News. I'm CJ Pop. A short day in the trial of Lindsay Clancy, the Massachusetts mom accused of killing her kids.
4: We don't know why this jury was dismissed so early. About 2 hours into what was supposed to be a full day of testimony, the judge questioned them, but we don't know about what.
3: That's Fox's Brian Yenis in Plymouth. The judge said tomorrow will be a lengthy day. A sick juror cancels court in the multi-state youth addiction trial against Meta in Oakland, California. Meta is accused of targeting children and teens on those social media platforms like Facebook and Instagram. The United States sends 20 deportees to Liberia, part of 1,200 migrants that the African country will receive under a new deal. They arrived there earlier. The deal among the largest third country deportations driven by the Trump administration's crackdown on immigration. America's listening to Fox News.

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7: Here's the latest from MinnesotaDailyNews.com. The Minnesota State Patrol is looking into a crash in Hubbard County that sent 59-year-old Eric Anderson of Fargo to the hospital. The accident occurred when Anderson failed to stop at an intersection on Highway 200, colliding with an SUV driven by 48-year-old Andrea Sandbeck of West Fargo, who was unharmed. Anderson sustained non-life-threatening injuries and was taken to Sanford Bemidji Medical Center. Bids for converting the Hubbard County Reuse Center into an organics collection site were too high, leading the county board to reject all quotes. The lowest bid was for $1.5 million, while the project budget was $1.3 million, including a $758,000 grant. The overrun was mainly due to rising costs in asphalt work. A redesigned bid is expected by early fall. MnDOT told us yesterday that Highway 71 north of Park Rapids at Hay Creek opened yesterday morning. Meanwhile, work continues on Highway 197 in Bemidji and on Highway 71 north of Bemidji. MnDOT is also laying out where detours will be placed next year as the Highway 197 project continues. For that interview, log on to Paskvin Podcast on YouTube. 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
9: 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Makes a move inside. He's up the middle. He's headed for the end zone. He is in for a touchdown. Connor Carver looked like he was stuck at the line of scrimmage. 25 yards later, he's in for the touchdown.
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11: Sunshine mixed with clouds at times this afternoon, with daytime highs approaching 81. Winds out of the west, 8 to 15 miles per hour. Partly cloudy skies again tonight. Lows dip down to about 57. Sunshine mixed with clouds at times tomorrow. Slight chance for storms, 79. And that's your forecast. I'm weatherology meteorologist Paul Frombly. Get the latest weather updates online at MinnesotaDailyWeather.com. Right now, it's 74 degrees.
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8: Sunshine mixed with clouds at times this afternoon, with daytime highs approaching 81. Winds out of the west, 8 to 15 miles per hour. Partly cloudy skies again tonight. Lows dip down to about 57. Sunshine mixed with clouds at times tomorrow. Slight chance for storms, 79. And that's your forecast. I'm weatherology meteorologist Paul Frombly. Get the latest weather updates online at minnesotadailyweather.com. Right now, it's 74 degrees.
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7: Sunshine mixed with clouds at times this afternoon, with daytime highs approaching 81. Winds out of the west, 8 to 15 miles per hour. Partly cloudy skies again tonight. Lows dip down to about 57. Sunshine mixed with clouds at times tomorrow. Slight chance for storms, 79. And that's your forecast. I'm weatherology meteorologist Paul Frombly. Get the latest weather updates online at MinnesotaDailyWeather.com. Right now, it's 74 degrees.

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1: This Sunday at Bemidji Speedway, it's 7 classes of racing. 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
2: One of the greatest contributors to a healthy, happy life is truth. The more you know the truth, the easier it is to spot a counterfeit. A man named Clifford Stoll proved that to be true in 1986 when he was assigned to track computer usage for the government agency he worked for. The system Clifford monitored cost millions of dollars to operate. His job was to track who was using their system and for how long. One day, Clifford was sifting through millions of dollars worth of data when he noticed a 75-cent shortfall on his billing report. It was such a minor discrepancy that he nearly missed it. It's a good thing he didn't. When Clifford took a closer look, he discovered signs of an intruder. Someone had accessed their system for just a few seconds without paying. In the end, that 75-cent shortfall led to a 10-month investigation. The break-in was eventually traced to a German hacker who was selling data to the Russian KGB. Clifford was so familiar with the real data that he could spot false data immediately. Our personal lives work the same way. To avoid problems, we must first know what a healthy life looks like. Only then can we pursue greater faith, strengthen our household, or deepen our relationships. For a happy life, trust the truth. It'll lead you forward in ways a counterfeit never will. For more to help you thrive, go to FocusOnTheFamily.com. I'm Jim Daly.
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6: Sunshine mixed with clouds at times this afternoon, with daytime highs approaching 81. Winds out of the west, 8 to 15 miles per hour. Partly cloudy skies again tonight. Lows dip down to about 57. Sunshine mixed with clouds at times. Tomorrow, slight chance for storms, 79. And that's your forecast. I'm weatherology meteorologist Paul Frombly. Get the latest weather updates online at MinnesotaDailyWeather.com. Currently, it's 77 degrees.
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6: Sunshine mixed with clouds at times this afternoon, with daytime highs approaching 81. Winds out of the west, 8 to 15 miles per hour. Partly cloudy skies again tonight. Lows dip down to about 57. Sunshine mixed with clouds at times tomorrow. Slight chance for storms, 79. And that's your forecast. I'm weatherology meteorologist Paul Frombly. Get the latest weather updates online at MinnesotaDailyWeather.com. Currently, it's 77 degrees.
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1: The 100th season of BSU football kicks off next Thursday as the Beavers host the Michigan Tech Huskies. 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

0: month, so it's not surprising to see a little bit of technical pressure come in during the session as well. And wheat, too, has had a strong few days here. So a quieter session isn't uncalled for. Overall, though, you know, we saw some good technical action matching some fundamentals that were hitting the market this week, just with the Pro Farmer Tour going on. We continue to get some export sales from China coming through. Decent weekly exports this morning as well. So all those are supportive factors, but of course, we've got to keep the bulls fed. And now that we're coming up against some technical resistance, we're going to need some more to push through it.
1: Livestock ending mixed.
0: Yeah, they kind of traded mixed here to finish out the session, kind of like grains did today. And usually they've kind of been separating themselves. So everything kind of had a break day today. But we did see feeder cattle actually go down and make new lows for the week. Obviously disappointing chart-wise to see, but we actually bounced off of it. And we saw them actually come back into the day. So it obviously sparked some buying interest, so we'll see how much pressure they can keep on it. And again, we maybe are going to see some of these shorts take some profits here. Could give us a boost going into Friday in that cattle on feed report.
1: Allison Thompson, she'll be part of the Red River Farm Network Market Outlook Forums at this year's Big Iron Show. This is the Red River Farm Network.
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8: Sunshine mixed with clouds at times this afternoon, with daytime highs approaching 81. Winds out of the west, 8 to 15 miles per hour. Partly cloudy skies again tonight. Lows dip down to about 57. Sunshine mixed with clouds at times. Tomorrow, slight chance for storms, 79. And that's your forecast. I'm weatherology meteorologist Paul Frombly. Get the latest weather updates online at MinnesotaDailyWeather.com. Currently, it's 77 degrees.

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6: Sunshine mixed with clouds at times this afternoon, with daytime highs approaching 81. Winds out of the west, 8 to 15 miles per hour. Partly cloudy skies again tonight. Lows dip down to about 57. Sunshine mixed with clouds at times. Tomorrow, slight chance for storms, 79. And that's your forecast. I'm weatherology meteorologist Paul Frombly. Get the latest weather updates online at MinnesotaDailyWeather.com. Right now, it's 78 degrees.
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7: Sunshine mixed with clouds at times this afternoon, with daytime highs approaching 81. Winds out of the west, 8 to 15 miles per hour. Partly cloudy skies again tonight. Lows dip down to about 57. Sunshine mixed with clouds at times tomorrow. Slight chance for storms, 79. And that's your forecast. I'm weatherology meteorologist Paul Frombly. Get the latest weather updates online at minnesotadailyweather.com. Right now, it's 78 degrees.
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2: Carver's going to run it. 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Makes a move inside. He's up the middle. He's headed for the end zone. He is in for a touchdown. Connor Carver looked like he was stuck at the line of scrimmage. 25 yards later, he's in for the touchdown.
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5: Sunshine mixed with clouds at times this afternoon, with daytime highs approaching 81. Winds out of the west, 8 to 15 miles per hour. Partly cloudy skies again tonight. Lows dip down to about 57. Sunshine mixed with clouds at times tomorrow. Slight chance for storms, 79. And that's your forecast. I'm weatherology meteorologist Paul Frombly. Get the latest weather updates online at MinnesotaDailyWeather.com. Right now, it's 78 degrees.
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6: Sunshine mixed with clouds at times this afternoon, with daytime highs approaching 81. Winds out of the west, 8 to 15 miles per hour. Lows level off around 58. Tonight, partly cloudy skies. Slight chance for storms tomorrow. High temperatures reach up to 80. Sunshine mixed with clouds at times. And that's your forecast. I'm weatherology meteorologist Paul Trombley. Get the latest weather updates online at MinnesotaDailyWeather.com. Currently, it's 79 degrees.
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0: 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The never-ending giveaway continues with Pets Plus of Bemidji and your chance to win free dog food for a year. 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We are talking Northwind's premium dog food, which is Pets Plus own brand. Here's how you get in to win. This is going to be so great. We want to hear your favorite dog story. We need the name of the dog, the breed of the dog, and of course your information. And you can email your favorite dog story to studio@wbji.com to get entered to win. So give it a little thought and send that off as soon as you can. More music is on the way next on Babe Country.
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6: Sunshine mixed with clouds at times this afternoon, with daytime highs approaching 81. Winds out of the west, 8 to 15 miles per hour. Lows level off around 58. Tonight, partly cloudy skies. Slight chance for storms tomorrow. High temperatures reach up to 80. Sunshine mixed with clouds at times. And that's your forecast. I'm weatherology meteorologist Paul Frombly. Get the latest weather updates online at MinnesotaDailyWeather.com. Currently, it's 79 degrees.

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3: Fox News, I'm John Saucier. The FBI says they've stopped a plot to bomb the New York State Capitol in Albany. Agents arresting a Jessica Bowie who planned to carry out the attack on behalf of ISIS, according to authorities. First Assistant U.S. Attorney for the Northern District of New York, John Sarcone.
4: Bowie had plotted to use an explosive device to attack the New York State Capitol and the New York State senators.
3: Well, this lady allegedly planned to flee to Syria, considered bombing the White House or maybe Times Square in the future. Informants allegedly provided her with a non-functional explosive device and handgun. The Trump administration is working on its Golden Dome, a defense system designed to protect the U.S. from incoming missile attacks. North Dakota Republican Senator Kevin Cramer.
5: It requires rational players around the world, and we know not every one of them is rational. Some of them are eager to be irrational with a nuclear weapon.
3: The price tag on this system has been disputed. 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
11: Here's the latest from MinnesotaDailyNews.com. Minnesota DNR officials are concerned about potential wildfires this fall due to extremely dry conditions and little rain forecast. While spring usually has more fires, the drought in northern Minnesota could lead to a busy fall. Fire team leader Darren Bundy noted that drought conditions can increase the risk of sustained fire activity. Most wildfires in Minnesota are used mostly by human activities, while those in Canada are often initiated by lightning in remote areas. The DNR expects high fire danger unless significant rain occurs to alleviate the drought. Residents in the Nevis School District will vote on November 3rd on a referendum for improvements to school facilities with three ballot questions. The first question addresses updates to career and technical education spaces, kitchen, cafeteria, restrooms, and adds a secure entrance. The second asks for a new physical education area, while the third requests funds for a new bus maintenance building, totaling $17.5 million. If rejected, necessary repairs will still be made, but the district will need alternative funding, as urgent fixes like the roof, boiler, and HVAC systems are needed regardless of the vote. These stories and more at MinnesotaDailyNews.com.
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13: 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He has already moved up to second. Here comes Larson. Just like I said, he'll try to get the lead on those new tires really fast. He's going to pull it off in three.
12: The Dollar Tree 301 from New Hampshire Motor Speedway. 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
0: Lows level off around 58 tonight under partly cloudy skies. North winds 5 to 10 miles per hour. Slight chance for storms tomorrow. Daytime highs approaching 80. Sunshine mixed with clouds at times. 55 tomorrow night. Slight chance for storms. That's your forecast. I'm weatherology meteorologist Paul Trombley. Get the latest weather updates online at minnesotadailyweather.com. Right now, 81.
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1: With two NASCAR Cup Series wins in six starts, Christopher Bell knows his way around New Hampshire Motor Speedway. Locked into the chase, but winless so far in 2026, the Joe Gibbs Racing pilot lays out the possible pitfalls of the Magic Mile.
4: Turn one and really the rest of the racetrack is smooth, so you want to get it down to optimize the car performance for those smooth parts of the racetrack, and then you have to manage the bumpy entry to turn three, which can become really difficult if you get the car too low. So it's just a compromise there. The car has to be loose, and you have to be turning good, you have to be loose, have to be free, and then you have to manage the bumps in turn three at Loudon. So it does become a very tricky track for the crew chiefs and the drivers.
1: I'm Susie Armstrong. This is NASCAR Today on the Motor Racing Network.
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7: Lows level off around 58 tonight under partly cloudy skies. North winds 5 to 10 miles per hour. Slight chance for storms tomorrow. Daytime highs approaching 80. Sunshine mixed with clouds at times. 55 tomorrow night. Slight chance for storms. That's your forecast. I'm weatherology meteorologist Paul Trombley. Get the latest weather updates online at minnesotadailyweather.com. Right now, 81.
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Here's how you get in to win. This is going to be so great. We want to hear your favorite dog story. We need the name of the dog, the breed of the dog, and of course your information. 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So give it a little thought and send that off as soon as you can. 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
4: Carver's going to run it. 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Makes a move inside. He's up the middle. He's headed for the end zone. He is in for a touchdown. Connor Carver looked like he was stuck at the line of scrimmage. 25 yards later, he's in for the touchdown.
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6: Lows level off around 58 tonight under partly cloudy skies, north winds 5 to 10 miles per hour. Slight chance for storms tomorrow. Daytime highs approaching 80, sunshine mixed with clouds at times. 55 tomorrow night, slight chance for storms. That's your forecast. I'm weatherology meteorologist Paul Trombley. Get the latest weather updates online at minnesotadailyweather.com. Right now, 81.
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0: 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Have you ever been to the Renaissance Festival? 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We're giving away four pairs of Minnesota Renaissance Festival tickets. 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
2: Fox News, I'm Kevin Uretsky. The FBI says it stopped an ISIS-inspired plot to attack the New York State Capitol in Albany. Federal authorities arrested Jessica Bowie. She's accused of pledging allegiance to ISIS and planning the attack for weeks.
3: This shows you the dangers of terrorism. We must always be vigilant.
2: Senate Minority Leader Chuck Schumer, she was arrested after meeting with FBI informants who provided her fake explosives. The FBI has also seized former Congressman Eric Swalwell's electronics from his Washington, D.C. home following sexual misconduct allegations.
4: Swalwell resigned from Congress and dropped out of the race for California governor in April after several women accused him of misconduct ranging from sexual assault to sending unsolicited explicit images. The former lawmaker apologized for mistakes in judgment, but has called assault allegations false.
2: Fox's Kristen Goodwin. 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
10: 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The Bemidji City Council met to discuss a housing initiative called Blueprint 2035, presented by Greater Bemidji Executive Director Dave Hengel and others. The initiative aims to address housing shortages, support workforce growth, and increase the tax base in the region. A dedicated housing coordinator position, funded by various local entities, is proposed to manage the initiative. Factors contributing to Bemidji's housing crisis were highlighted, including funding barriers and a lack of available housing units. The initiative includes plans to assist with housing down payments, rent, and building new units. The council emphasized the need for a comprehensive plan involving leadership, regulatory measures, incentives, land readiness, collaboration, and rehabilitating existing housing stock. The estimated cost for the program is around $180,000 annually to be shared among the city, county, housing authority, and Sanford Health. The program aims to create high-density developments near employment hubs, addressing the urgent need for housing in the area. The council also heard more on an electric vehicle plan for the city, but once again, no action was taken. These stories and more at MinnesotaDailyNews.com.
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12: 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Checkered flag is out.
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14: Lows level off around 58 tonight under partly cloudy skies. North winds 5 to 10 miles per hour. Slight chance for storms tomorrow. Daytime highs approaching 80. Sunshine mixed with clouds at times. 55 tomorrow night. Slight chance for storms. That's your forecast. I'm weatherology meteorologist Paul Trombley. Get the latest weather updates online at minnesotadailyweather.com. Right now, 80.
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0: Minnesota's all hit country, Babe Country 98.3. Don't miss racing this weekend at the Bemidji Speedway. 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
1: Okay, so you're on hold, and being on hold is never fun. 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Or an air conditioner getting doused with 5 inches of rain. An hour. Just be glad you're not a Trane system enduring 16 weeks of extreme temperature fluctuations from 125 degrees Fahrenheit to 0 degrees. 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
3: Lows level off around 58 tonight under partly cloudy skies. North winds 5 to 10 miles per hour. Slight chance for storms tomorrow. Daytime highs approaching 80. Sunshine mixed with clouds at times. 55 tomorrow night. Slight chance for storms. That's your forecast. I'm weatherology meteorologist Paul Trombley. Get the latest weather updates online at minnesotadailyweather.com. Right now, 80.

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8: Lows level off around 58 tonight under partly cloudy skies. North winds 5 to 10 miles per hour. Slight chance for storms tomorrow. Daytime highs approaching 80. Sunshine mixed with clouds at times. 55 tomorrow night. Slight chance for storms. That's your forecast. I'm weatherology meteorologist Paul Trombley. Get the latest weather updates online at MinnesotaDailyWeather.com. Right now, 80.

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7: Lows level off around 58 tonight under partly cloudy skies. North winds 5 to 10 miles per hour. Slight chance for storms tomorrow. Daytime highs approaching 80. Sunshine mixed with clouds at times. 55 tomorrow night. Slight chance for storms. That's your forecast. I'm weatherology meteorologist Paul Trombley. Get the latest weather updates online at minnesotadailyweather.com. Right now, 81.

0: Minnesota's all hit country, Babe Country 98.3. Don't miss racing this weekend at the Bemidji Speedway. 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
5: Lows level off around 58 tonight under partly cloudy skies. North winds 5 to 10 miles per hour. Slight chance for storms tomorrow. Daytime highs approaching 80. Sunshine mixed with clouds at times. 55 tomorrow night. Slight chance for storms. That's your forecast. I'm weatherology meteorologist Paul Trombley. Get the latest weather updates online at minnesotadailyweather.com. Right now, 81.
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6: Lows level off around 58 tonight under partly cloudy skies. North winds 5 to 10 miles per hour. Slight chance for storms tomorrow. Daytime highs approaching 80. Sunshine mixed with clouds at times. 55 tomorrow night. Slight chance for storms. That's your forecast. I'm weatherology meteorologist Paul Trombley. Get the latest weather updates online at MinnesotaDailyWeather.com. Right now, 81.
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You know what I'm talking about. Hey baby, what you doing tonight? It's butterflies and Bud Lights under the stars and